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3: QEW Toronto bound at Burloak, HOV in the left lane blocked. Toronto bound ramp to Trafalgar closed. Toronto bound ramp to northbound Huron Terrier also shut down. Opposite direction, Niagara bound ramp to southbound Huron Terrier closed, and Niagara bound Burlington at Skyway, three right lanes blocked with lingering overnight construction. 403 conversely is running well in both directions. Nothing to report there. And Link and Red Hill up to speed. Let's have a look at some closures. Barton Street, Victoria to Kenilworth, there's lane restrictions in effect. Garner Road is closed between Southcote and Lancaster, and Redmond Drive shuts Stonechurch to Rushdale. When the pressure's on, a good partner helps you stay the course. 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

0: Shania Twain on Legend 102.9 on a Wednesday morning edition of Sunny and Hayes. She was just recently interviewed, and she had mentioned Shania Twain, of course, who I'm talking about, that she was invited to Taylor Swift's wedding, but had to say no because she was at Wembley Stadium opening the act for Harry Styles, who Taylor Swift had dated way back when. So she said she had a prior commitment or she would have been there. Which makes you wonder, you know, when you get invited to weddings, their wedding list. Because I said this about Taylor Swift. Like, okay, you invited Shania Twain. There were it was just a real list of celebrities. But, I mean, I guess they all know each other, right? So, you know, when you have a wedding and you want to invite Shania Twain or whoever, and you're Taylor Swift, you can invite whoever you want. But anyway, coming up on the show, we're inviting you to join us because we got going on, including your chance to win tickets to see Motley Clue live in concert and a $100 gift card from OLG could be yours.
1: Doubling overnight construction this morning. Turonabam at Burloak, HOB and left lane blocked. Turonabam ramp to Trafalgar closed down. The Turonabam ramp to northbound Hugh Ontario also shut down. Opposite direction, Niagarabound QEW, the ramp to southbound Hugh Ontario closed. And Burlington Skyway, three right lanes blocked there if you're Niagarabound. 403's up to speed in both directions. 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
2: QEW Toronto bound at Burloak. The HOV in left lane closed for lingering overnight construction. That's causing a slowdown to Walker's Line. Toronto bound ramp to Trafalgar also closed, and Toronto bound ramp to northbound Hugh Ontario shut. Opposite direction, QEW Niagara bound ramp to southbound Hugh Ontario is shut, and the Niagara bound Burlington Skyway roadwork blocking three right lanes has now been cleared. Traffic moving well over there. 403 looking good eastbound, westbound Lincoln Red Hill. No problems to report. 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I'm Giles Tingey, Legend 1029 Traffic in Minutes.
3: Thank you, Giles. It's 6 o'clock. I'm Ryan Williams, and here are your morning headlines. Four people are in hospital after a downtown stabbing. Hamilton police were called to the area of King and James Streets near the Frank A. Cook Transit Terminal yesterday afternoon following reports of multiple attacks. One man has been charged with four counts of assault with a weapon. A major barn fire in Simcoe has caused major damages. Norfolk County firefighters responded to a call near Highway 3 early yesterday morning where a hog barn had caught on fire. At least 20,000 pigs died in the fire, with investigations into the cause currently ongoing. And Hamilton AI data center plans could be put on pause. A Toronto-based company that owns 800 acres along Hamilton's industrial waterfront proposed the development in May, but has been met with protests from both the community and industry leaders. The city of Hamilton will vote on the future of the project later today. For more headlines, head to cktvnews.com.
4: Thank you, Ryan. 6:02, my legend Matt Hayes forecast. Another hot and steamy day. Sun and cloud, 30% chance of a shower or thunderstorm. We've got smoke late this morning and into the afternoon. 32 will feel like 41. Increase in cloud overnight down to 20. Tomorrow clearing in the morning. Again, smoke. 31 feeling like 34. And on Friday, sun and cloud, 30% chance of showers. Highs to 27. Right now, we sit at 24 degrees.
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0: Brian Adams on Legend 102.9, Sunny and Hayes, 6:11 on a Wednesday morning. Hey, if you're heading to Timmy's to get a coffee this morning, remember you'll be doing a good thing at the same time because it's Tim Hortons Camp Day.
1: 100% of the proceeds, if you get a hot or iced coffee, donated to Tim Hortons Foundation Camps. And this is such a great way to give a kid an opportunity to enjoy the camps. I mean, you can see the videos they'll show to you when you go into any of the Tim Hortons. And there's other ways, like I never knew there was that take 12 thing that you can go into the store and order a take 12, which Ryan
0: like a container.
2: Yeah, I actually kind of have a funny story with take 12s. So I used to be on our station's street team when I was first starting out in radio.
1: Yes,
2: and it was actually for Tim Hortons Camp Day. I was working, you know, just like going to the Tim Hortons, taking pictures, whatever.
1: Right,
2: and I had to get a take 12. I had no idea what a take 12 was. So I was trying to describe it to them, asking for 12 coffees, and they're like, do you mean to take 12? And I was like, I don't, what do you mean take 12? I'll take 12 coffees. And I had no idea what a take 12 was. It's like those, I don't know, like a coffee dispenser.
1: Yeah, it's that container with
3: like
1: the spout.
3: It's a box.
2: So I just
1: it's box coffee.
2: Never knew. I made a fool out of myself. I was like calling people, like in management, like what is this?
1: Yeah,
2: like
1: what does that mean?
0: You can get that in wine too. A take 12 of wine. But don't take all 12.
1: Yeah, there you go. Which is a great idea. If you want to do it for the office, you do the take 12. I love that idea. If anybody's getting a take 2 or take 1, then you're coming by Main and McNabb. Cream only,
0: but we already got ours.
1: I
0: and you
1: can
0: see the video.
1: Yes, we did it. Yeah, look
0: at our video. We did it already. We got our Tim's.
1: I need another one.
0: You don't need any more.
1: Yes, I do.
0: Oh, okay.
1: I do.
0: Oh, you do need a take 12. All right. Hey, more great music coming up on Legend.
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5: QEW Toronto bound at Burloak HOV in left lane still closed. That's causing delays back to Guelph line now. Toronto bound ramp to Trafalgar also closed. Toronto bound ramp to northbound Hugh Ontario shut. Mangabound QEW is looking good. 403's up to speed in both directions. Link Red Hill and the Skyway, no problems to report there. 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

0: REM on Legend 102.9, Sunny and Hayes, 620 on a Wednesday morning. Well, it was steamy hot yesterday. I think it got up to about 36, 37 degrees here. It was a humidex of 45 yesterday afternoon.
1: So was that record-breaking at all?
0: I don't know. I think it has happened before, but it's been years and years since it's been that.
1: Because I tried to see, like, usually when you look at Environment Canada, they tell you what the high was yesterday.
0: I saw 90 years ago was the last time it was that hot.
1: Well, so, but it wasn't record-setting, though.
0: No.
1: Okay, 90 years ago. It was just unbelievable.
0: It was. It was crazy hot. I have to say that being on the water, this is when it pays to be on the water, because the highest it got where I am yesterday was 28.
1: Yeah, so that would have been bearable, and that breeze would have been nice. You know, when
0: breeze was huge. The waves were huge. It was incredible.
1: Well, you talked about we were going to have a windy day yesterday.
0: Yeah.
1: And that was, to me, like I mentioned, being under a hairdryer.
0: Yeah.
1: Because it was so hot, breeze.
0: But it really, you know, imagine that temperature with no breeze.
1: The breeze
0: was a bit of a saving grace in a way. But now today we've got a new problem. Not only do we have the heat, but now we're going to see, and I think this is the first time so far this summer, where we've got smoke in the forecast. And this is coming from, Northern Ontario and the wildfires. And, you know, it's getting so dry up there that all it takes is a thunderstorm with a little bit of lightning to ignite a forested area, and then away we go. And because of the direction of the wind, it's going to be coming down here. We're supposed to see it late morning into the afternoon. So not only will it be stupid hot, but now the air quality is going to be really poor because of the wildfires.
1: You know, it's funny because I was talking to my neighbor about this, and we were saying, oh, everything's so lush. The grass is green. Everything looks so beautiful. And in a few days, it's all going to look dry.
0: I know. I'm already seeing the difference in that.
1: It's not as
0: And for all the rain that we had in the springtime, it doesn't take long for everything to really dry out. Now, we do have the risk of a thunderstorm on Saturday, but other than that, it doesn't
1: From now till Saturday, then we're okay then?
0: Well,
1: In terms of showers?
0: Yeah, but really? When you say okay, I mean, it's not okay because it's really going to be dry, right? More of the same.
1: Yeah, exactly.
0: Yeah. Do you water? You don't water, do you?
1: No, where I am, we never water. And I mean, we're on a well system, so, I don't ever see anybody. But then even when I'm driving around, I don't see
0: You don't water your garden?
1: No.
0: I'm not watering the grass. I'm talking about the garden. We water the garden. And
1: like the garden has in your flowers and everything?
0: Yeah.
1: I have rock gardens, everything. I don't water anything. And if you saw everything, it all looks beautiful.
0: Yeah.
1: Like, not that I'm going on about it. I don't know if it's just because...
0: But how long will that last?
1: Well, that's the other thing. But everything looks really good. I water everything in the potted plants.
0: Yeah.
1: Because they don't have anywhere in the earth to get some water. But
0: we find, too, because of the wind, and it's that hot wind, as you say, like a blow dryer, you can water, and, like, you go out an hour later, and the pots are, like, bone dry because it just, the wind just... dries everything out.
1: Well, and they always say about watering too, because I always did it the wrong way. There's a certain time you should water plants.
0: You're not supposed to do it at the height of the day.
1: Yeah, you want to really soak it, and a little bit of water is not like you've got to leave the water on for a while.
0: And if you got mulch down, that's really
1: that's
0: good.
1: That's the other
0: that
1: thing.
0: Helps
1: yeah.
0: the whole yeah. Yep. Hey, let's get back to more great music. 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
1: QEW Toronto bound at Burloak. The HOV and left lane are blocked with lingering overnight construction. That's causing delays back to Guelph line. Toronto bound ramp to Trafalgar is closed. Toronto bound ramp to northbound Huron Terrier also closed. Niagara bound QEW is running well. 403 continues to run up to speed in both directions. Link Red Hill and the Skyway incident in volume 3. Jumpstart is building soccer pitches across Canada so more kids have places to play. Learn more at jumpstart.canadiantire.ca. I'm Giles Tingey, Legend 102.9 traffic in minutes.
2: Thanks, Giles. My legend, Matt Hayes, forecast. Mix of sun and cloud today. 30% chance of showers, thunderstorms. We will be dealing with smoke later this morning and into the afternoon. 32 will feel like 41. Increasing cloud overnight down to 20. Tomorrow, clearing in the morning. Smoke will again be an issue. 31 feeling like 34. Friday, sun and cloud. 30% chance of showers. Cooler with a high of 27. 24 degrees right now.
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0: Box Legend 102.9, 6:39 with Sunny and Hayes on a Wednesday morning. Well, the final is half set in the World Cup. We know one team who will play on Sunday. Their opponent will be settled today.
1: Soccer in 60 seconds.
0: Spain was the clear better team in the game against France yesterday afternoon, winning 2-0 in Dallas. Spain now moves on to the final for the first time since 2010, which is also the last time they won the World Cup when it was hosted in South Africa. Now today, England takes on Argentina as they battle for a spot in the final against Spain. Argentina won last time the tournament was hosted in 2022, while England hasn't made the final since the last time they won it in 1966, which is also their only World Cup title. The loser between the two today will play France in the bronze medal match on Saturday. That is Soccer in 60 Seconds.
2: QEW Toronto bound at Burloak HOV in left lane. That has now been cleared. Those delays are pulling through rather quickly. Things looking a lot better than they have been this morning. Toronto bound ramp to northbound Hugh Ontario does remain closed. Also Niagara bound ramp to southbound Hugh Ontario closed. Body of the QEW though, that's running well in both directions. Similar story on the 403 eastbound, westbound. No incidents or voluntary report there. Link Redhill and the Skyway nice and quiet. 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Online. I'm Giles Tingy, Legend 1029 Traffic in minutes.
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1: Well, lots of stars will be at the World Cup final, including Tom Cruise.
2: I predict that that guy is going to come on.
1: Oh, he's going to do a stunt.
2: Yeah, he's going to come flying
1: He'll
2: in.
1: He'll jump out of a plane and come.
2: Yeah.
1: Oh, yeah. He's not going to. Oh, yeah.
2: You know what's going to happen?
1: He's going to walk into the arena.
2: He's going to fly him in, and he's going to, like, he's going to fall down or come down to the ground. He'll have a soccer ball in his hand, and he'll kick it into the, you know, he'll make some big thing. Don't you think?
3: Well, usually there's someone, like a big celebrity that brings out the match ball. I can so see him coming down like a parachute or something, and he has the match ball given to the referee.
2: That's what it'll be. Yeah. It'll be him and the match ball. Yeah, for sure.
1: And he'll be on re-entry, so the match ball will be in flames.
2: Oh, exactly.
1: You
2: perfect.
1: Know,
2: I think that's
1: like
2: a great,
1: a
2: that makes perfect
1: capsule.
2: Sense. Yeah.
1: Yeah, it'll be awesome. Hey,
2: he knows how to make an entrance, that guy.
1: He does, yes. Hey, if you want to go to Paris and work, there's an opportunity for you to do that with Disney.
2: Yeah, and you can do this in Toronto. They're doing an open casting call. It's in September. It's Disneyland Paris, and it takes place down on Winchester Street in Toronto, Sunday, September the 13th at 9 a.m. So they're looking for character lookalikes, parade performers, a minimum of 6-month contracts in France. So if you just Google auditions for Disneyland Paris, it'll come right up, and I'll have a chance to do
1: that'd be kind of a dream job, working in Paris. And that is your entertainment news on Legend 102.9.

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2: QEW Toronto-bound ramp to northbound Hure, Ontario is closed, and the Niagara-bound ramp to southbound Hure, Ontario also closed. Body of the QEW is running well now. Previous incidents have been cleared. 403 is also looking good eastbound, westbound, Link, Red Hill, and the Skyway. No problems to report there. Barton Street, Victoria to Kenilworth, there's lane restrictions in effect. Redmond Drive closed, Stonechurch to Rushdale. 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I'm Giles Tingey, Legend 1029 Traffic in minutes.
3: Thank you, Giles. 6:59. I'm Ryan Williams, and here are your morning headlines. Four people are in hospital after a downtown stabbing. Hamilton police were called to the area of King and James Streets near the Frank A. Cook Transit Terminal yesterday afternoon following reports of multiple attacks. One man has been charged with four counts of assault with a weapon. A major barn fire in Simcoe has caused major damages. Norfolk County firefighters responded to a call near Highway 3 early yesterday morning where a hog barn had caught on fire. At least 20,000 pigs died in the fire, with investigations into the cause currently ongoing. And Hamilton AI data center plans could be put on pause. A Toronto-based company that owns 800 acres along Hamilton's industrial waterfront proposed the development in May, but has been met with protests from both the community and industry leaders. The city of Hamilton will vote on the future of the project later today. For more headlines, head to cktvnews.com.
4: Thank you, Ryan. My legend, Matt Hayes, forecast. We've got sun and cloud, 30% chance of showers, thunderstorms, and we are going to see smoke late this morning and this afternoon from

0: wildfires up north. Temperatures 32, feeling like 41. Increasing cloud overnight down to 20. Tomorrow clearing in the morning. More smoke in the forecast. 31 feeling like 34. Friday, sun and cloud. Slight chance of a shower. Highs to 27. 24 degrees right now.
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0: The crew on Legend 102.9, Sunny and Hayes, 712, and caller number 10 joins us on the phone right now.
1: Hey, Wade, guess what?
2: What's that?
0: You're going to see Motley Crue.
1: Yeah! July.
2: All right, all right.
1: Listen, we've got, yes. What's his name? Who says all right, all right?
0: Matthew McConaughey.
1: McConaughey Wade. That's
0: yeah. Matthew McConaughey.
1: So you're going to see them July 22nd at the RBC Amphitheater. Congratulations to you, Wade. What's happening today for you? Are you on your way to work? What's going on?
2: No, I'm off for the summer.
0: Are you a teacher?
1: Yes,
0: then?
1: Are you a school teacher?
2: Yes.
1: Okay.
2: Right.
1: Are you teach little kids or big kids?
2: Like middle school.
1: Oh, yeah. Okay. They're in the
2: shout
1: center.
2: Shout out to R.A. Riddell.
1: Yeah,
0: all right.
1: Right on. Okay.
0: So are you having a good there summer go. So far, Wade?
2: Yeah, so far so great.
0: Good.
1: Okay.
0: Good. Well, this show will make it even better. So congratulations. Stay on the line so we can get details and have a great day.
1: Yeah, have a great one, Wade.
2: All right. Thank you very much.
1: Bye.
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4: QEW Toronto Bound ramp to northbound Hure, Ontario closed for construction, and Niagara Bound ramp to southbound Hure, Ontario closed for construction. Aside from that, the QEW is now running well in both directions. Same story on the 403. That's clear eastbound, westbound. Link Red Hill and the Skyway, no incidents or volume to report there. Let's take a look at closures. Wilson Street closed between Sherman and Sanford. Main Street and Ottawa Street intersection, lane restrictions there. Garner Road closed between Southcote and Lancaster, and Barton Street, Victoria to Kenilworth, there's lane restrictions in effect. When the pressure's on, a good partner helps you stay the course. 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

0: If your pet could sing, they'd maybe be singing that song to you. Gladys Knight, Legend 1029. Sonny and Hayes, 721. We want to know how you pamper your pet, and we were inspired by this because of a story on a growing business of doggy spas. They're really cropping up, especially in Toronto. Listen to this. There's a place in Sniffany and Company where they have a puppuccino bar where dogs can enjoy coconut cream topped with everything from beef liver to dog-friendly sprinkles.
1: You believe that? Well, you know, a lot of places where when you leave dogs somewhere, like the doggy hotels or whatever, they'll have them with the TV sets and music and, you know.
0: They have red light therapy for dogs.
1: For dogs?
0: Now. Yeah, yeah.
1: Red light therapy for dogs?
0: Yep. Yeah. How about this place where they, it's called Dog World and Resort Spa, and they offer for pets, for your dogs, mud baths, blueberry facials, pedicures, complete with paw butter massages.
1: Yeah, now that I want to witness, putting like a mask on a dog's face and asking the dog to sit still for half an hour, 25
0: minutes.
1: This all
0: seems a little extreme to me, and there's no price list on anything. Oh, wait a minute. The red light therapy, $199.
1: That's about the cost of what normal people go for normal red light therapy, so that's about the same price. But I'm wondering with the red light therapy on dogs, like...
0: It's supposed to help, just like it does with people.
1: Yeah, with people,
0: With, like, you know, pain and inflammation and all that kind of stuff. Like, a lot of dogs have problems with hips and everything. So, you know, I mean, it's there for them. But... It kind of led us to say, man, like we treat our dogs like our kids now. And so we wanted to know what you do to pamper your pet. Do you go to this extreme? Are you a little, milder on it? Or are you right on board with this stuff?
1: Well, and a lot of people, if they don't have children, you know, your dog's
0: a kid.
1: And you're treating your dog to that. But one of our legend listeners said it so well. They said, well, I let him sleep 12 hours. He can do whatever he wants. He gets to sit all over the furniture. Gets to do, you know, what else could you ask for? So that's the other side of it, too, you know?
0: Yeah. But would you also go to this extreme?
1: To that extreme.
0: Hey, let us know how you pamper your pet. You can Facebook us or text us, 905-645-5483. 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
1: 403 eastbound ramp to Erin Mills. Stalled vehicle blocking the center lane. Be aware of that on the approach. Traffic is managing to circumnavigate the incident. QEW, that's running well in both directions, although the Toronto bound ramp to northbound Hure-Ontario and the Niagara bound ramp to southbound Hure-Ontario are both closed. Link Red Hill and the Skyway continue to run well. Barton Street, Victoria to Kenilworth, there's lane restrictions in effect. Garner Road closed between Southcote and Lancaster, and Wilson Street shut between Sherman and Sanford. 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I'm Giles Tingey, Legend 1029 Traffic in Minutes.
2: Thank you, Giles. My Legend Matt Hayes forecast. We're looking at sun and cloud, 30% chance of a shower, a thunderstorm. Smoke will be a part of the forecast later this morning and this afternoon from northern wildfires. Increasing temperatures today to 32, feeling like 41. Increasing cloud overnight down to 20 tomorrow, clearing in the morning. Smoke continues to be an issue tomorrow. 31, feeling like 34. Friday, sun and cloud, slight chance of a shower, and cooler at 27. 24 degrees right now.
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0: Bob Marley on Legend 102.9, Sonny and Hayes, 7:40 on a Wednesday morning. Today is National Hot Dog Day, and it's the perfect time of year for it because, I don't know, kind of like ice cream. To me, a hot dog is always good in the summertime. It's, you know, it's one of those things you put on the barbecue.
1: The barbie,
0: and,
1: yeah.
0: And it's easy to do. I have to say, I always say this, that when I barbecue a hot dog, I always take one out of the packing.
1: Oh, see, you eat
0: them all. Down.
1: My biggest memory with hot dogs as a kid is my mother would get the meat out and tenderize it. And my dad would, okay, I'm going to go on barbecue. And then I'd see my dad go into the meat drawer and take out a hot dog. And he'd barbecue it. And he would eat it while he was waiting for the meat. Because I got to go outside. I'll take care of everything. And you knew he was out there having a hot dog. Like, you grill one and eat it. Now, he didn't eat it raw like you did, but he had to have his grilled hot dog.
0: I find it just as good raw as cooked.
1: Isn't that
0: it's
1: raw
0: not
1: meat?
0: Like, it's not, no!
1: What is
2: no, it's nowhere close
0: no.
2: to raw
1: meat. Yeah, I just got to say, cooked. Is it meat at all is what the question
2: is. Also, no.
0: No, they say right on the package now you can get all beef. Weeds.
1: Yeah, it is true. That is all beef. Cause the ones, remember we were looking feverishly all over town when I was eating meat cause I did have them and they were delicious, was the Nate's hot dogs.
0: Yeah.
1: But, they were an American brand, which I don't think you can get anywhere here anymore. You used to be able to get them.
2: Have you guys ever had, your hot dogs in the air fryer?
0: No.
2: Oh, it's great. It's the same thing. You just don't have to go outside.
1: I haven't
2: 30
1: had,
2: degree weather.
1: I gotta be honest. I've never had anything served to me that somebody made in the air fryer.
0: So we don't have one, so
1: yeah.
0: I've never.
1: So
2: really?
1: Yeah,
2: it's a staple.
0: Yeah.
1: Is it?
0: Okay.
1: Yeah.
0: So we could pose this, you know, where your favorite place is to get a hot dog.
1: Rhino Pub posted and let us know. Because there's always a place, whether it's Hutch's or whether you're going down.
0: Remember Willie Dog?
1: Oh, Willie Dog, yes.
0: Remember Great. When I...
1: Yes, I remember. Yeah. We were at the Crawl? What was
0: it? Yeah, Super Crawl.
1: And, Ryan, you weren't around there, but Matt and I had to MC something. So afterwards, Matt was hungry and he wanted a hot dog. So I sat at the picnic table waiting for him because I didn't want anything. And he went over to Willie Dog's and got one. He comes back and he's putting stuff on his hot dog and he's looking at me and I'm looking down at his leg and it is covered in blood. And I said, what happened to you?
0: So the Willie Dog cart had a trailer hitch on it. And as I'm walking back, admiring my gorgeous hot dog, I walked into the trailer hitch and carved my leg up.
1: So now the
0: napkin that I'm supposed to be wiping my face with as I enjoy the hot dog is now mopping the blood off of my shin.
1: But you didn't feel like I would have been screaming in pain. But you, of course, like, what's the problem? Like, I said, look down at your leg. You couldn't believe it.
0: Yeah. Well, you know, I mean... I was so entranced by the hot dog. It's like in the movies when somebody's been shot by a gun and they say, give me a hot dog to bite on. So
1: if I recall, did Willie not give us a Band-Aid for you?
0: I don't even think we ever told Willie.
1: Yeah, okay.
0: No, I didn't want to upset him. And he was very busy. And I had my hot dog, so everything was good.
1: You didn't care at that point. I got you.
0: Hey, let us know where you get your favorite hot dog. You can Facebook us or text us, 905-645-5483.
3: 403 eastbound ramp to Erin Mills still has a stalled vehicle in the center lane. It's not causing us too much in the way of delays, surprisingly, but do be aware of the incident on the approach. Westbound 403 is looking good. No problems on the QEW. That's running well in both directions. That being said, the Toronto-bound ramp to northbound Hure-Ontario and the Niagara-bound ramp to southbound Hure-Ontario are still both closed. Link Red Hill on the Skyway incident and volume free. Closures, Barton Street, Victoria to Kenilworth. There's lane restrictions in effect. Garner Road closed between Southcote and Glancaster, Wilson Street shut between Sherman and Sanford. 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I'm Giles Tingey, Legend 102.9 Traffic in Minutes.
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0: Gina Vannelli on Legend 102.9, Sunny and Hayes, 7:49 on a Wednesday morning. Well, yesterday, the U.S. House of Representatives voted to pass a measure to enact year-round daylight savings time across the country.
1: Yeah, the bill was called the Sunshine Protection Act.
0: Yeah.
1: So we're in daylight savings time. They're hoping to accomplish the fact that we'll be in daylight savings time permanently as opposed to going to standard time in the fall.
0: Right, right. So now it has to go to the U.S. Senate for approval. So there's another step to this. But this is probably the furthest this has gone. And you know, there's been lots of discussions up here about sticking to one time and not flip and flop back and forth. And I think that if the U.S. goes to permanent daylight savings time, then we will do the same. And in fact, I do believe, because it's a provincial thing here, and Doug Ford has said that if the Americans go, then we will go. So it you know, depending on what happens down there, we could wind up with permanent daylight savings. And I think that's great. I'm so tired of the time change. And you know, and we always hear the health risks of the time change. And you know, there's lots of car accidents after a time change because people aren't, well rested because they're trying to adjust to the change. Let's just pick one and stick
1: and
0: with it.
1: And stick with it. So you wouldn't matter to you whether it was daylight
0: say, take
1: or standard?
0: One.
1: Pick
0: I'd
1: one
0: say,
1: and
0: take one.
1: Okay.
0: And they're going daylight savings. We're not going to go standard. If they go daylight savings, we'll do the same.
1: Yeah. No, I get it. I just,
0: I know you're concerned because when you go to bed, it's daylight out in the summertime. That's going to happen no matter.
1: I'm just so jealous of the fact that we're early risers. You got to go to bed when it's still light outside. That gets me all wound up. That's just me.
0: Yeah.
1: But initially,
0: that is sunny savings time, and
1: yes.
0: No one is going to adopt that. So,
1: but when this whole thing with savings time came out, this was all all about the farmers, wasn't it initially?
0: Yes.
1: Yeah. So
0: and that's not an issue anymore.
1: No, it isn't. So.
0: No. So it's time to pick one and stick with it.
1: Yeah.
0: And it looks
1: gotcha.
0: Like this could be the way that it goes. Here's Aerosmith on Legend 102.9.

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2: QEW is looking good in both directions. Toronto Van Ramp to northbound here, Ontario, and Niagara Van Ramp to southbound here, Ontario, are both still closed for ongoing construction, but the body of the QEW incident and volume free. 403 eastbound, still got problems on that ramp to Erin Mills, a stalled vehicle blocking the center lane, but traffic is managing to get around it. Westbound 403 continues to run well. Link Red Hill and the Skyway also looking good this morning. 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I'm Giles Tingey, Legend 1029 Traffic in Minutes.
3: Thank you, Giles. 801. I'm Ryan Williams, and here are your morning headlines. Four people are in hospital after a downtown stabbing. Hamilton police were called to the area of King and James Streets near the Frank A. Cook Transit Terminal yesterday afternoon following reports of multiple attacks. One man has been charged with four counts of assault with a weapon. A major barn fire in Simcoe has caused major damages. Norfolk County firefighters responded to a call near Highway 3 early yesterday morning where a hog barn had caught on fire. At least 20,000 pigs died in the fire, with investigations into the cause currently ongoing. And Hamilton AI data center plans could be put on pause. A Toronto-based company that owns land in Hamilton proposed the development in May, but has been met with protests from both the community and industry leaders. The city of Hamilton will vote on the future of the project later today. For more headlines, head to cktvnews.com.
4: Thank you, Ryan. 802, my legend Matt Hayes forecast. Sun and clouds, slight chance of a shower, thunderstorm. Smoke is going to be an issue today from northern wildfires. 32, feeling like 41. Increase in cloud, 20 overnight. Clearing in the morning, but still smoke an issue tomorrow. 31, feeling like 34. Friday, a little cooler at 27. A mix of sun and cloud and a 30% chance of a shower. 24 right now.
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1: All right, so our first contestant this morning is Mike. How you doing this morning, Mike, and how are you battling this heat?
2: Pretty good. Actually, I didn't mind it yesterday at all.
0: Yeah.
1: Oh,
0: yeah,
1: okay.
0: It was pretty good.
1: Were you working outside or do you work indoors?
2: No, I work indoors. Actually, I'm using that for my holiday days.
1: Good okay, for you.
0: Very
1: okay.
0: Good.
1: Okay. All right.
0: All right, Mike. We're going to play a little bit of this song. We need the name of the song and the artist.
2: Okay, we'll try. Yeah.
1: Okay.
3: County fair in the country sun.
1: All right, Mike.
2: Okay. Country song. Actually. Doesn't come to the top of my tongue at all. Sorry.
1: That's okay. Mike. Try again. All right. Joining us, Caitlin this morning. Caitlin, do you want to hear the song one more time?
4: Yes.
1: Okay. Here we go. And we need the artist and the song title. Here we go.
3: County fair in the country sun.
0: What is it, Caitlin?
4: I have no idea.
0: Oh, too bad.
1: We thought this would be an easy one.
0: Yeah.
1: Okay, right. Have a good day, Caitlin. Okay, now we go to Al. Al, you want to hear it again?
5: What is it, Caitlin?
0: Al? Al, where are you? What? No, okay, we're going to move on to Peter. Peter, are you there?
6: I am.
1: Okay,
0: oh, okay.
1: All right, let's play the song for you, and you tell us the name of the song and the artist. Here we go.
3: County fair in the country sun.
0: What is it, Peter?
6: Is it Honey Bear by Johnny Cash?
0: No!
1: Honey Bear? No. Sorry about that. Okay, 905-645-5483 to call us and identify the song. This is really stumping people. It's really a song that's appropriate.
0: That is appropriate for
1: today.
0: Right now.
1: Yeah, for what we're all going through right now.
0: If that's any kind of clue. Yeah. Okay, we don't know. Okay, got no takers. All right, well, you know what? Oh, wait, we got somebody.
1: We've really stumped it. Okay, good morning. What's your name?
7: Hey, good morning. It's John.
0: John, what's the song?
7: Hot Fun in the Summertime by Sly Stone.
0: Yes!
1: All right. Yes, of course. Way to be. Everybody was kind of stumped with that part of the song. But congratulations. You got that $100 gift card for OLG coming your way.
7: Thank you. Funny thing is, I remember it when it first came out originally. That's how old I am.
1: Well, we're right there with you.
0: So, yeah, don't worry about it. You're in good company. Hey, stay on the line so we can get your details and have a great day.
7: You too. Bye now.
1: Bye.
8: QEW is looking good in both directions. 403 eastbound ramp to Erin Mills. Stalled vehicle still sitting in the center lane, but traffic is getting around that. Westbound 403 looking good. Link Red Hill and the Skyway surprisingly quiet this morning. No problems to report there. Closures. Garner Road closed between Southcote and Lancaster. Redmond Drive closed. Stonechurch to Rushdale. And Wilson Street shut down between Sherman and Sanford. 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On traffic in minutes.
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0: April Wine on Legend 1029, sunny and hazy, 23 on a Wednesday morning. We were talking earlier this morning about the influx of pet spas,
1: yeah,
0: because people love to pamper their pets. And some of the things they do, like for pets, red light therapy, and they do
1: massages,
0: mud baths.
1: Yeah, masks. Everything we do. And, you know, I guess they are a member of your family, so if you do it, they, I guess, can do it too if you can afford to do that. But our legend listeners are, you know, weighing in as well. And somebody said, well, my dog rides in the car, has a dog bed downstairs, one upstairs, fresh cooked chicken. She has her own chair to curl up in the living room. Very pampered.
0: Wow, fresh cooked chicken.
1: Yeah. Mm-hmm. Well, I had friends that had pets, and they always, when they made their meal, they cooked a meal for them. I didn't think, dog, you could do that.
0: You can.
1: You know, because isn't it better for dogs to eat raw meat?
0: Well, there's that whole thing.
1: Yeah.
0: But, you know, I mean, some people do, some people don't.
1: Yeah.
0: Lori says, on very cold days, I drive him to his favorite business spot on the trail.
1: Oh, that's so cute. Yeah. I love that.
0: Yeah.
1: Somebody says we have a few beers together. I don't think so.
0: Well, I hope not. I try to bring my puppy to the groomers as much as I can and bring him Timbits.
1: Yeah, I want to say that about the Timbits in those places. A lot of those places provide for you. If you've got a pet, they'll give them a Timbit. A lot of, like Starbucks will have the pans of water. They're pretty pet-friendly, eh? Yep.
2: If we want to talk about pampered pets, I need to bring up my Nana's dog, Otis.
0: Okay.
2: You would not believe the treatment this dog gets. He has a bed in their sunroom.
1: Okay.
2: He has a bed in their bedroom. He has a bed in the living room. He's on that raw food diet.
1: Yeah. Diet, yeah. That's really
2: his
1: expensive.
2: His bowl is handed to him, and Nana holds his bowl while he eats.
0: So with all these beds, he likes to sleep around.
2: Yeah.
1: He sure does. Eh? Yeah. Where did he get the name Otis from?
2: I named him. There's a movie called Barnyard, and there's a cow named Otis. He looks like a cow. He's white with black spots.
0: Hey, let us know how you pamper your pet. You can Facebook us or text us, 905-645-5483. 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

0: Robert Palmer, Legend 1029, 840 with Sonny and Hayes. We are one step closer to the final of the World Cup. We know one of the teams involved, and we will know the other one after the game today.
1: Soccer in 60 seconds.
0: Spain was the clear better team in their game against France yesterday afternoon, winning 2-0 in Dallas. Spain now moves on to the final for the first time since 2010, which is also the last time they won the World Cup when it was hosted in South Africa. Now today, England takes on Argentina as they battle for the final spot in the final against Spain. Argentina won the last time the tournament was hosted in 2022, while England hasn't made the final since the last time they won it in 1966, which is actually also their only World Cup title. The loser between the two today will play France in the bronze medal match on Saturday. And that is soccer in 60 seconds.
2: 403 eastbound ramp to Erin Mills. Still have a stalled vehicle blocking the center lane, but traffic is managing to pass by without too much of a delay. Westbound 403 is up to speed. QEW is looking good in both directions, although the Toronto-bound ramp to northbound here, Ontario, and the Niagara-bound ramp to southbound here, Ontario, are both closed. Link Red Hill looking good. Bit of volume over the Toronto-bound Skyway, but nothing out of the ordinary for this time in the morning. Certainly no incident related to that minor slowdown. 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I'm Giles Tingey, Legend 1029 Traffic in Minutes.
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0: Wang Chung on Legend 102.9, Sunny and Hayes, 8:49 on a Wednesday morning. Today is National Hot Dog Day, and we've asked people where they get their favorite hot dog. You can Facebook us, text us, 905-645-5483.
1: Everybody is saying Easterbrook's, Matt. Iconic. And somebody also said, not only are their hot dogs great, but the shakes are out of this world.
0: Yeah.
1: Is your picture still on the wall at Easterbrook's?
0: Yes, it is. Oh, okay. And the last time I was there, I was with my dad, and he was trying to tell everybody that the picture on the wall was a picture of me. And there are all these people in here that I don't think they knew who I was. And I certainly don't look like the picture on the wall anymore.
1: Were you seven at the time? Or
0: I was probably. I think that picture was from the 80s or something. Yeah. So,
1: well, you still have the same face, that's for sure. The hair color's slightly different. But
0: great place to get a hot dog. You know, another place that I really like is the Oasis in Caledonia. They make
1: the
0: a good
1: Oasis
0: dog.
1: Is good. Yeah. And we had a few people respond to Hutch's.
0: Hutch's,
1: they make great hot dogs too.
0: And you know what? You gotta get those are the places where you can get a foot long.
1: Yes, exactly.
0: Yeah,
1: but you know what I gotta say to you guys? With the food trucks that have come out, I think what's happened is what started out as hot dogs being food trucks, now all the food trucks are doing more the shishi, different kind of things. You don't see hot dog trucks that much.
0: No. It's true.
1: You know what? You see more of the other things, more of a gourmet version. And I think that sometimes, I mean, people love the fry truck, and you like a good
2: gourmet tacos are everywhere. Every damn truck I see is tacos.
1: See, there you
0: go. There's a guy on my way home that does sausage and hot dogs that, you know.
1: And he's fantastic. Give him a shout out. What do you know what the name of his truck is?
0: It's got no name. It's just sausage and hot dogs.
1: Oh, fantastic. That's the kind of guy that's usually parked outside the Canadian Tire.
0: Yeah.
1: They don't have a name. And
0: he used to be at the Canadian Tire.
1: There
0: and
1: you
0: then
1: go.
0: He moved.
1: And you know what's cool about the hot dog guy that's at any of those Canadian Tires? You go and you get your hot dog, and then you look, and he has a charcuterie board of condiments. Yeah. It's just, there's everything you can possibly imagine that you can put on the hot dog.
2: When I was a kid, I always thought the, the stands outside of Canadian Tire were like this special thing, and I always asked for one, and we never got one, and to this day, I haven't had a Canadian Tire parking lot hot dog.
0: Oh, man. Because it's great, because then you get your hot dog, and you go in the store, and then somebody from the store says, sorry, you can't even sell. Hey, more great music coming up right now. 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

0: Legend 1029, Sonny and Hayes on a Wednesday morning. Well, today, of course, very special day at Tim Hortons. It is Tim Hortons Camp Day. We've had our coffee this morning and supported the camps, and you should too.
1: Absolutely. 100% of the proceeds, whether you take a hot coffee or a nice latte, whatever you like, Or take 12. That's what I don't understand about the take 12. I had to get an explanation earlier this morning from Ryan, who doesn't even drink coffee.
0: No.
1: Because of you had an incident where you didn't know what a take 12 was.
2: Well, yeah, I used to be on street team, and it was for camp day. I was working the event, and I didn't know what a take 12 was, and I had to call management and be like, what am I supposed to be getting? I was so confused. It's just a coffee dispenser.
0: Yeah. Will give you 12 cups of coffee.
2: Exactly.
1: But that's good to know, because many times when I see people go, I'm going to get us a coffee, I'll get one of those. Yeah. I didn't realize it makes 12, it gives you 12 cups of coffee. So you know that next time, rather than if say you're doing an order and you're getting, four of these and five of those, just get one of those and get all the creams and sugars and it's taken care of.
0: That's right.
1: You know what I mean?
0: And you're taken care of. The Tim Hortons camps as well.
1: You got that right, 100%.
0: Hey, let's get back to more great music. 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
1: Well, lots of stars will be at the World Cup final, including Tom Cruise.
2: I predict that that guy is going to come on.
3: Oh, he's going to do a stunt.
2: Yeah, he's going to come flying
3: He'll
2: in with something.
3: He'll jump out of a plane and come. Yeah. Oh, yeah, he's not going to. Oh, yeah.
2: You know what's going to happen?
3: He's walk into the arena.
2: They're going to fly him in, and he's going to, like, he's going to fall down or come down to the ground. He'll have a soccer ball in his hand, and he'll kick it into the, you know, he'll make some big thing. Don't you think?
4: Well, usually there's someone, like a big celebrity. That brings out the match ball. I can so see him coming down like a parachute or something, and he has the match ball give to the referee.
2: That's what it'll be. Yeah. It'll be him and the match ball. Yeah, for sure.
3: And he'll be on re-entry, so the match ball will be in flames.
2: Oh, exactly. You perfect. Know, I think that's like a great. Yeah, that makes perfect sense.
3: Yeah, it'll be awesome. Hey,
2: he knows how to make an entrance.
3: He does.
2: That guy.
3: He does. Yes. Hey, if you want to go to Paris and work. There's an opportunity for you to do that with Disney.
2: Yeah, and you can do this in Toronto. They're doing an open casting call. It's in September. It's Disneyland Paris, and it takes place down on Winchester Street in Toronto, Sunday, September the 13th at 9 a.m. So they're looking for character lookalikes, parade performers, a minimum of 6-month contracts in France. So if you just Google auditions for Disneyland Paris, it'll come right up, and you'll have a chance to do
3: that. Kind of a dream job,
2: I think so.
3: Working in Paris. And that is your entertainment news on Legend 102.9.

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1: 403 eastbound ramp to Erin Mills. Still got a stalled vehicle sitting in the center lane. Surprisingly, it's not causing us too much in the way of delays. Westbound 403, no problems there. QEW's up to speed in both directions. Lincoln Red Hill are running fine. Bit of Toronto-bound volume coming over the Skyway, but nothing out of the ordinary for this time in the morning. Closures. Garner Road closed between Southcote and Lancaster. Redmond Drive shut. Stonechurch to Rushdale. Main Street and Ottawa Street intersection. Construction there has lane restrictions in effect. And Wilson Street is closed between Sherman and Sam. There's no shortcut for saving time, but saving money is simple. 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I'm Giles Tingey, Legend 1029 Traffic in Minutes.
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1: Don't forget, coming up tomorrow, we just got a text. Have you given away the Motley Crue tickets? Yeah, we did earlier this morning. We give those tickets away various time throughout the morning. Tomorrow there'll be another time period that we'll do it, but it'll be during the morning show. We got another pair of tickets. They are coming to the RBC Amphitheater on July the 22nd.
0: Yep, you're listening for a Motley song, and then you call. 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

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Another hot one today, reaching a high of 34 degrees. 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

0: 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I'm Taylor Kay, and today's Tim Hortons Camp Day. 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You can also purchase a Camp Day donut for $2. 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You can round up in your mobile app. Plus, you know, check out what your local Tim's has to offer in store, because together we can remove barriers and ensure every young person has a chance to reach their full potential with Tim Hortons Camp Day. And, you know, I've actually been to some of the camps and visited some of them in Ontario, and what they do and what the counselors do and the organization is absolutely incredible. 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

forever, and that's a mighty long time. But I'm here to tell you, there's something else. The afterworld. A world of never-ending happiness. You can always see the sun. Day or night.

0: Pursuit of Happiness and She's So Young on Legend 102.9. Well, cosmetic surgery is on the rise. It's National Cosmetic Surgery Day. And apparently, it's on the rise because of selfies. In the past years, people have spent, well, North Americans have spent around $16.5 billion on cosmetic procedures that were not covered by insurance. And even here, a cosmetic surgery center in the U.S. in Cincinnati, okay? Like, let's be honest, Cincinnati's not that fabulous. But they have posted parking signs that read 10-minute Botox parking. Yeah, that's how vain we're getting.
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We have air conditioning in certain rooms in our house. I have a friend at her workplace. She has a heater under her desk right now because it's so cold at her workplace. Like, what is happening? She has a heater on. 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Someone, whoever's in charge of the temperature at her workplace just needs to, like, turn it up just a bit because it's too cool right now. And people have heaters under the desk.

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A hot dog. I don't know what it classifies as, but it is National Hot Dog Day. I don't know if I want to be grilling anything in this heat.

0: 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Well, I had mentioned earlier that it's National Hot Dog Day, and apparently there's a healthy life study, and it reveals that eating a hot dog can actually shorten a person's life by up to 36 minutes. Yeah, the same study found that eating a serving of cashews can extend the healthy life by 26 minutes. So if you eat cashews and hot dogs at the same time, does it just cancel it out?
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Joe, you know, fan growing up? Well, a G.I. Joe reboot is in the works. Yeah, Danny McBride wrote the script for the project. Chris Hemsworth had dropped out, so Bradley Cooper will replace him. Paramount plans to start filming later this year.

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I'm Taylor Kay. 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

0: 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Do you know if you have pets? 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

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Motley Crue, July 22nd at the RBC Amphitheater. 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
5: 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Officials say these incidents could have been prevented by getting a locate. Avoid risky digs and always click before you dig. 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

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I'm Taylor K. When you have some time, visit us at legend.fm because we have got VIP passes for you for the Festival of Friends. 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Enter and win right now at legend.fm. I'm Taylor K. Thank you so much for hanging out with me. Darren is coming up next. I'll meet you back here tomorrow.

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3: Yes, it is. And hello, everybody. Just turning 2 o'clock here. Wednesday afternoon and the 15th of July. It's 25, humidex at 31 right now in Hamilton. And yes, advisories are out in full force. And the biggest one is with the air quality due to those unfortunate forest fires and everything that's happening north. And I did a little video. My view up here in the penthouse, 19th floor of the BDC building, I can always kind of gauge how thick things are, be it snow coming down, be it when we have a rainy day, or be it the situation like we have right now. If I can't see the Burlington Skyway, which I can't, then I know things are really, really thick. So there's a video up there. And I'm going to tell you something at 2:20. And I don't think with what's going on today that I've ever experienced this in my life. And it's just what this is causing. It's nothing bad or anything like that. But I walked outside. I'm like, oh, what? Oh, that's why that is happening. So, yeah, I'll tell you more at 2:20, but I just found it odd. But then when you look at the day, I'm thinking, okay, it's not that odd, all right? More on the way. Dead or Alive on Legend.

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2: Darren, good afternoon. Right now, we have a police investigation at Fruitland Road and North Service Road. Drivers are advised to detour from the area. In Mississauga, though, big, big problems. Eastbound 401 and the Express is closed at Mississauga Road because of a collision investigation. The eastbound collector to Express transfer past Mississauga Road. The eastbound 403 Express at Eglinton and the Express ramp to the eastbound 401 Express lanes are also shut down at this time. When the pressure's on, a good partner helps you stay the course. 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I'm Lex Tan. More Legend 1029 traffic in minutes.
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Legend 102.9. There's Aluba. Let It Go. It's 2:11, and it's Darren with you. I'm going to play some Aerosmith right now, and this song was just so incredibly huge for Aerosmith, and it was actually a song that they didn't even write. Yeah, and I'm sure a lot of you know the name Diane Warren, but you want to do a deep dive. I mean, this lady is so talented, and some of the songs that she has done for other people and very behind the scenes. Now, Diane Warren is her name. And just have a little look-see. And this one, 1998, and the film Armageddon, it went to number one. It's Aerosmith on Legend. I could.

0: Legend 1029, and there's a Parachute Club. Wednesday afternoon, and it's Darren with you. A few little hellos here on the text line already. Hello, Lisa. Hello, Cody. And Joe sent me a note. D, happy hump day. I'm literally on the collector's ramp going on the 401 eastbound. Oh, it is blocked. Oh, cottage bound. Very nice. Hello, everybody who might have us on through our website, legend.fm, maybe the iHeartRadio app. And traffic is thick. We had a few issues. We have Lex standing by in just a sec. And the other thing is this air that we have with the fires up north. It's such an unfortunate situation. And just, it made its way here. It started really this morning. And then one thing, I don't think I have ever seen this in my life when the air is so bad that when I was just walking in our driveway up to the back, our motion sensor came on, thinking that it was nighttime. And then in the in our backyard, our little hot tub there, and we have a few solar-powered lights, and they were on, just thinking that it's so dark out, right? And then when I was going out to my car, I'm like, there's a lot of neighbors who had their front porch light on, and some of you may have that where it's just on the sensor. It just knows when it's getting dark and the lights came on, so I'm like, oh, my goodness. You know it's bad, but you realize just how tough things are when things like that happen. And, again, I don't know, based on the air, if this has ever happened in my existence. So if you are going out, those advisories in effect, and let's go to the roads.
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0: Lex.
2: Darren, we've got heavy delays now on the Niagara-bound QEW from about third line going to the junction. That is just volume at this time. We've also got the 12-bound QEW slow from Air Mills Parkway to the 427, but the big ticket item is also Mississauga. Eastbound 401 in the express. All lanes are closed at Mississauga Road for a collision investigation. The collector to express transfer past Mississauga Road. The 403 eastbound express at Eglinton and the eastbound 43 express ramp to the eastbound 401 express are all shut down right now. Starting this Friday, visit Shoppers Drug Mart for the bonus redemption event and get more fuel points. 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I'm Lex Tan. More Legend 1029 traffic in minutes.
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Stray Cats, Rock This Town on Legend. It's 229. It's Darren with you. I do want to say a little shout-out to you all who are kind enough to have the show on at work. My friend Laura, it was the other day. Where was that text? Oh, here it is. Oh, Fabricland. Fabricland has us on. Is that... I don't go to fabric places a lot, so that's why I say this with respect. Is Fabricland on Ottawa Street? I know there's lots of fabric on Ottawa Street. But I don't know where the Fabriclands are. So Fabricland, thank you. I was with my wife Joanna. We were down the East End at Le Coco's. And Le Coco's had us on. It's nice to go into all these places, so thank you. It's appreciated. You can stream us on our website, legend.fm, the iHeartRadio app. The show is brought to you by TS Law, Personal Injury Lawyers. And you can read their Google reviews. You will know they can help you as well because TS Law is trusted success. I'm in the mood for a little STP on Legend.

Legend 1029 and Peter Gabriel's Sledgehammer. It's 2:38 Wednesday afternoon, and it's Darren with you. I was just sharing, people are sharing some photos of just what they're seeing on a day like today. It's happening over on the Legend Facebook page as well, just with the air quality advisory in effect. But it was also happening on our St. Mary's High School group chat that we have on, that's on WhatsApp. And I read this today, and it just made me think about that. There was this new survey done. I love surveys. How many group chats are you in? How many are you in? You might have a group chat with work. You may have a group chat with friends or a group chat with family or maybe an organization that you're involved in. And the most popular answer was zero. Like 35% of the people said no to group chats because once a group chat gets going, especially, and I say this with love, I really do. Our St. Mary's group chat, you know, maybe someone's out, they've had a couple, and then they think they're fine, they start to send, and it's really, really a funny thing. So I'm part of, I will tell you, two group chats. One is the WhatsApp group, the high school people, and the other is on iPhone, and that, it's a little chat, doesn't happen too much, but people on our street. You know, you just want to look out for each other, or someone needs something, which is nice. So I'm on two. How many are you on? Are most of you like zero, no group chats, or are you kind of like me, I have two? But you can send me a text. Well, group chat everybody, group chat everybody who's part of our little poll here. How many are you part of? I know two is just right, and it's all right. My text line's 905-645-5483. It's 2:40, 25 feeling like 34 in Hamilton. Jack Soul, here's Shady Day, Legend 1029.

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1: Darren, starting off in town, we've got a police investigation still ongoing at Fruitland Road and North Service Road, and drivers are being advised to detour from the area. In Mississauga, though, big problems. Eastbound 401, all express lanes are closed at Mississauga Road for a crash investigation. The eastbound 401 collector to express transfer past Mississauga Road. The eastbound 403 express at Eglinton, as well as the eastbound 403 express ramp to the eastbound 401 express are shut down. Mr. Loopless Tires is celebrating 50 years, the original Canadian company that pioneered no-appointment oil change and tire service. 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I'm Lex Tan, more Legend 1029 traffic in minutes.
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0: Lenny Kravitz on Legend 102.9. It's 2:52. It's Darren with you. I'm getting ready to play a tune here, and I did a bit of a deep dive on it. I was going to get something together for you all about how many times it's been covered. It's been covered so many times, I'd need like a week to get it all ready. And then I was thinking what movie it was in, and then it was pretty iconic in a certain movie. I don't know if I've ever seen this movie. I know you should remember movies that you've seen, but here it is, this movie.
1: Hi, Vincent. I'm getting dressed. The door's open. Come inside and make yourself a drink. Mia.
0: Huh. Pulp Fiction. Have I seen Pulp Fiction? I don't know, but this is the tune, and I'm going to play it. But Son of a Preacher Man. Dusty Springfield, and I think it's so good. It helped, like, that soundtrack sell, like, 2 million. And I just think it's a beauty. Legend 102.9.

Legend 102.9, there's a Cars. And that kicks off our 3 o'clock hour on this Wednesday afternoon. It is the 15th of July. Oh, don't forget, it is Tim Hortons Camp Day today. Nice to support. Send the kids to camp. And there's the coffee. The proceeds go. The iced coffee. Few other things, and but there's also some other different things you can do at Tim Hortons to raise some money. So if you need a fix on the way home or later on this evening, maybe that's something you can think about with Tim Hortons Camp Day. And it's Darren at 304. The advisories are out in full effect. We've had people just sharing just how bad this air is on the Legend Facebook page. And I put up a video at the start of the show, and if you missed it, I can always gauge a day, be it snow, be it rain or fog, and what we got going. If I can't see the Burlington Skyway, then I know things are thick. And that is happening right now. Tom Cochran on Legend.

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2: Darren, we've got one new problem westbound on the 403 past 6 North. A stalled vehicle is blocking the right lane, but the big ticket item is in Mississauga. The eastbound 401 Express is closed at Mississauga Road because of a crash investigation. Drivers are being forced into the collectors at Mississauga Road. The eastbound 401 collector to Express transfer past Mississauga Road. The eastbound 403 and the Express at Eglinton and the eastbound 403 Express ramp to the eastbound 401 Express are all shut down at this time. Market Cottage Lottery early bird deadline is this Friday. 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I'm Lex Tan. More Legend 1029 traffic in minutes.
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Legend 102.9, there's the Northern Pikes, and it's 314, it's Darren with you. Still, I know there's so many streaming services, and we get a few channels still. I think it was on AMC. AMC just keeps showing the same movies over and over and over and over, but you got your Goodfellas, you've got Casino, you got that. And then yesterday, it was like yesterday morning, I had a little workout, having a cup of coffee. Oh, great, Shawshank Redemption is on. There's Shawshank again, Andy Dufresne, get busy living or get busy dying. I'm like, okay, I'll watch Shawshank again. So then I was just going through the guide to see, and then they had all the Rockies. All the Rockies were ready to go. Rocky this, Rocky that, Rocky this, and away they go. I haven't watched one in a long time, and I started to think about that because of this tune. Rocky fans, soundtrack fans, Survivor, Burning Heart on Legend.

0: Legend 1029 and the Tragically Hip. And Courage, it is 322. It's Darren with you. My phone has been going off pretty good over the last little bit, so I thought I'm going to share with you a couple that have come in. This is from a 705 number, and when I get all these scam texts, I saved them all, then we will put them up on our socials just so you can kind of compare. So it's a 705 number. Report spam. How you doing? If you have time, let's have dinner together. Hello, 705. Want to have a little dinner with me? I think my wife's listening right now. Listen, I'm not an overly cool guy. I didn't date a lot. It's a whole thing. I've talked about it on the show. I was in the friend zone with all my, a bunch of lady friends who wish they had me now. I know it. Yeah. The big doofus did all right. Eh, ladies? Anyway. So the 705 number wants to have dinner. And then my buddy Kevin Bates, everyone's looking out for me to try and get Rush tickets. Rush tickets on Ticketmaster resale. Two tickets. Just under $700 for one of the Toronto shows. Upper Bowl. Upper Bowl. I'm getting too old for Upper Bowl. I don't want the floor. I want lower bowl, like 10 up. And I also want an aisle seat. So I get very specific. And then the most important text message is from my lovely wife, Joanne. I said, she was working at Reitman's in the Meadowlands today. I said, hon, what time do you get up? She says, oh, 3 o'clock. Do you need something because I'm off now? Is that not, that is love. Hon, I think we're good. I'm going to eat the leftovers for dinner, but you might want to put some white wine in the fridge if you want one. And, I think I have a beer. So I think I'm good. So it's a date from the 705. My buddy Kevin with Rush tickets and my wife just making sure I'm all right.
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2: Well, Darren, we have Fruitland Road and North Service Road still undergoing a police investigation. Drivers are advised to detour from the area. Eastbound 401, the express lanes are closed at Mississauga Road because of an ongoing collision investigation. Drivers are forced into the collectors at Mississauga Road. The eastbound 401 collector to express transfer past Mississauga Road. The eastbound 403 express at Peglinton. And the eastbound 403 express ramp to the eastbound 401 express are all shut down at this time. Mr. Loopless Tires is celebrating 50 years, the original Canadian company that pioneered no appointment oil change and tire service. Mr. Loopless Tires, ready when you are. I'm Lex Tan, more Legend 1029 traffic in minutes.
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Legend 1029. You know, friends, correct me if I'm wrong. 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I could be wrong. I've been wrong before. I'm going to be wrong many times in the future. So if there's one I'm missing, I'd love a text at 905-645-5483. I thought that tune felt so good. I can't tell you why. At 3:34, it's Darren with you. Wednesday afternoon, 15th of July. Smog advisory, air quality advisory. Let me take that out about the smog from the unfortunate fires that are happening up north, and still can't see the Burlington Skyway. And this looks like it's going to be like this for another day. 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
2: And away we go on this Wednesday afternoon, and music notes brought to you by Diamond Storage Burlington, proudly Canadian. And we get started on this date, July the 15th. Sarah McLachlan, in 1997, releases her most excellent fourth album, Surfacing, and that features... Building a Mystery from Surfacing, released on this date in 1997. It was on this date in 2011, and Billboard magazine publishes its list of the top 100 adult contemporary songs of all time. At number one,
3: I wanna stand with you on a mountain. I wanna bathe with you in the sea.
2: Savage Garden, Truly, Madly, Deeply, in the number one spot. It was on this date in 2018, this tune and the video. November Rain by Guns N' Roses becomes the first 90s video to pass a billion views on YouTube. The next closest is Zombie by the Cranberries at 739 million. Happy birthday today to Linda Ronstadt, who is 80 years old, and was on this date in 1978. The Rolling Stones and Some Girls, the number one album on the Billboard album chart on this date, 1978. Here's a track from Some Girls, The Stones, on Legend 102.9.

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1: Darren, we still have a police investigation at Fruitland and North Service Road. Drivers are being advised to detour from this area. Nebo Road remains closed from Stone Church to Rymel for a geotechnical investigation until 4 p.m. And then on the eastbound 401 and the express at Mississauga Road, all lanes are shut down for an ongoing collision investigation. The eastbound 401 collector to express transfer past Mississauga Road, the eastbound 403 express at Eglinton, and the express ramp to the eastbound 401 Express are also shut down. 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I'm Lex Tan. More Legend 1029 traffic in minutes.
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6: Okay, here it is, that Legend Matt Hayes forecast. We have the air quality advisory in effect.
16: We have the heat warning in effect. We still do have a chance of a shower or a thunderstorm this afternoon. Tonight, pretty much the same situation with a low of 20. And again into tomorrow with widespread smoke and a high of 31, humidex of 34. Maybe by Friday, with another chance of showers, things could settle just a bit. But right now in Hamilton, 26, humidex of 34.
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Legend 102.9, and there's Uncle Cracker. It's Darren with you. I was just thinking, I think that song is so nice. And that one about tucking you in at night. Remember when you were younger, getting tucked in? Oh, that was always so nice, right? Get tucked in. Maybe you still get tucked in. And for a long time, like 20 years, I was doing a morning radio show at various radio stations. So I would always go to bed before my wife, and I was usually like even sleeping downstairs just because I went to bed so early. You know, Matt and Sonny, those kind of hours. And my wife would always tuck me in. She'd come downstairs or into the spare room, wherever it was, and just make sure. I love the tuck in. The tuck in, a little snuggle, a little, no, that was it.

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1: 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Hey, there's the Escape Club. Wild Wild West kicking off our 4 o'clock hour. Air quality advisory, Humidex advisory, going to be with us for the next 24 hours with the Humidex, maybe longer, I should say, but the Humidex feeling like 34 in Hamilton. I just looking at some texts that just came in. Catherine, thank you. Dissecting the lyrics of that song. I thought there was something going on with it. Thank you, Catherine. And hey, Josie. Josie Locaine, a great playlist. We are loving the tunes, dancing in our seats to Wild Wild Wild Wild West. That's Tony and Josie. I just have to use this microphone now for my own personal use. Guys, I've known Tony for years. Guys, we're supposed to plan a dinner. We got something going on this weekend. I'll drop you a line. We got to get that dinner planned. You know when you try and make plans with somebody and for whatever reason they just keep picking up? But Tony, let's make sure we do that in a couple weeks. Okay, where was I? Oh, talking about some things that are going to be happening this weekend. And we got a couple things happening tomorrow night. We have a Forge FC game. Soccer action over at Hamilton Stadium tomorrow night. Also going to be busy downtown tomorrow night. She's fabulous. I know a lot of people love Ella Langley, and she's there. Friday night, we have Hamilton Cardinals baseball at Bernie Arbor. We got a Ticat game on Saturday. Ticats and Argos, Hamilton Stadium on Friday. Saturday night. And some Brian Adams I'm going to play right now, and he is here just over my shoulder at TD Coliseum.

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1: Darren, we've got a new crash reported on westbound Nikola Tesla past Woodward. We're seeing delays as you exit the QEW. Fruitland and North Service Road police investigation is still ongoing there. In Mississauga, the eastbound 401 Express remains closed at Mississauga Road because of an ongoing crash investigation at Dixie. Drivers are being forced into the collectors at Mississauga Road. The eastbound 401 collector to express transfer past Mississauga Road. The eastbound 403 Express at Eglinton and the express ramp, the eastbound 401 Express are also shut down. 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I'm Lex Tan. More Legend 1029 traffic in minutes.
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0: Hashem, fly by night on Legend 102.9. It's Darren with you. There's so many things I love about our text board here. We can get photos from you. We can get voice messages from you. And we're starting to get reports of accident at Nikola Tesla Boulevard there. And here's Tanya. I'm going to say Tanya Tanya just so I get them both. Thank you for this. And here's a little update.
1: Hey, Dee, I was just getting off of Eastport Drive onto Nikola Tesla, and there's an accident right there as you approach the ramp. So that's going to cause a backup, I'm sure.
0: Yeah, that's going on. So thank you right there as you get onto Nikola Tesla. I appreciate that. Now, I also want to do a shout-out here. Everybody, can we say happy birthday to Liz? It's Liz's birthday today. She says, can I get a shout-out to me? It's my birthday today, and I would love to hear anything from Bob Seger. And the Bob Seger's in memory of my mom, who passed away 26 years ago on this date. Our condolences. I know that's never easy when you have an anniversary like that. Some Bob Seger would definitely brighten up this smoky, hazy day. Yeah, and you know, when I was thinking about a tune to pick for you, I don't know, there's just, with everything we have going on today, I thought there was a song that would just kind of feel the mood.

I woke last night to the sound of thunder. How far off, I sat and wondered. Started humming a song from 1962. Ain't it funny how the night moves when you just don't seem to have as much to lose. Strange how the night moves.

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0: Legend 1029 and Alanis Morissette, Head Over Feet. It's 426 and it's Darren with you. Listen, I'm going to bring something up. It's a little bit personal. And I've talked about this on the show before. It's nothing too serious. Actually, the furthest thing from far. Well, you know what I mean. It's not serious. Don't hassle me. So, I've been having a few really, really good days. I'm doing my exercise bike at home. Then I get on my treadmill a little bit. And then I'm doing some of these exercises. I have an angry rotator cuff. Oh my goodness. Look up rotator cuff exercises online. You go down that rabbit hole. Oh, it's awful. So anyway, back to the bike, and I've actually been feeling quite well, and I said to my wife, I'm really trying to push it a little bit. I put the station on, and away I go. But I still got this problem with chafing. Like, I got chafing in my thigh. Now, I told the story that I tried a bigger seat, but that just made it worse. So I put the little seat on, and then I got some great advice from a lot of cyclists out there. And they talk about those bike shorts because apparently right in the rear end, it's got some pad. You know what? It doesn't work for me. I accept the fact that I'm bigger. I'm big. I mean, to the point, I used to have a 60-inch waist. I mean, it's down like 40-something now, but I've done well, but I've accepted the fact that that's just what I have to deal with. So here's what I'm looking for. Anybody get chafing and can recommend a good cream? Or should I be using Vaseline? Like, I noticed when I got in the shower, I'm like, oh, it is happening. And then I wasn't, and then I tried the, hey Siri, what's a good moisturizer for chafing? Let's see what Siri says. Oh, look at this! The best chafing creams of 2022. Home remedies for chafing. Five. Okay, so I think I'll be okay. But you know what? How I feel and what I'm trying to do for myself is more than the feeling of the chafing. But really, that struggle's real.
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0: Oh, good old Siri. Help me out with chafing and everything else. Lex.
2: Darren, starting in town, we've got a crash reported westbound Nikola Tesla past Woodward, but we're also getting reports that the southbound Woodward ramp to the westbound side of Nikola Tesla also shut down because of this crash. Over in Mississauga, eastbound 401, the express is closed at Mississauga Road because of a collision investigation at Dixie, plus the eastbound 401 collector express transfer past Mississauga Road, the eastbound 403 express at Eglinton, and the express ramp to the eastbound 401 express are also shut down. Mr. Lube Plus Tires is celebrating 50 years. 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I'm Lex Tan, more Legend 1029 traffic in minutes.
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It's 4:38. It's Darren with you. Well, thank you, everybody. You know, if my wife Joanna is listening right now, she's gonna think, "Oh, I'm married to such a sexy guy." Hey, did you hear my husband? No, he's on the radio talking about his chafing problem. But all of you are helping me. If you just joined us, I'm bigger. I do my bike. It feels really good. I'm trying to do my best in it, and I like it. So here we go. And I'm looking for good cream. Brian and Simcoe, I feel for you with the bicycle problem. I have larger thighs too. You know, I'm a big guy. He says, I found when I'm cycling, I use Pennaten cream, Pennaten. That's the same stuff for diaper rashes. Works well. Thank you. Hey, Darren, it's Vanessa in Ancaster. Lanacane anti-chafing gel works really well. Keep up the great effort. I will never stop. As long as I'm moving, I won't stop. Johnny Lang, been using gold bond powder since lacrosse days. Yes, you got to keep the boys happy and never had heat rash. Thank you, Johnny. Cody, D, they already have a solution for this. I use it a lot. It's called baby powder. Just stick with that. And then one more here. What do I got here from Dan? Big D, old-fashioned Vaseline is the go-to. So I love that I have some options. And I'm so into it, I've got to figure something out. I've got more of your recommendations coming up here. 440, love this one from Tears for Fears. Good night song on Legend.

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1: Ho, Mark McGrath, Shania Twain, Party for Two on Legend 446. It's Darren with you. Hey, if you just joined us, we're talking about my chafing. No. If you are new to this show, we have the best time, like, every day. We do. If you're new to Legend and this show, we really have a great time every day. Just you and I hanging out, talking about whatever. We help each other out. If you just joined us, I try and do my best. I'm on my bike and my treadmill and the bike seat's small. I have some chafing. And so I'm getting many great suggestions about what we'll use to help the chafing. Joy says, D, my mama always used to just grab a bunch of baking soda, like in a cup in the tub, and that would help. Okay, baking soda, that is something. Mark and Denise, what are you guys saying? Hubby uses zinc baby cream, but it's messy. Okay, I got a lot of choices. Dave, butt butter. Oh, okay, this butt butter, is that the thing that Catherine's saying with you, the body butter from the running room that runners use? Maybe that's all the same thing. What else? Jamie says KY jelly. What is that? What's KY jelly for? Where do I get that? I have no experience with it. And also, is that it? And I think, and yeah, another person said Vaseline, but I have someone on the phone here. Let me go to the phone. Hi, Legend.
2: Hello, D. It's your favorite PSW, Laura, calling.
1: Hey, Laura, what's happening?
2: Not much. I hear you got some chafing.
1: Yeah, it's because of the my bike seat. I'm doing my best, Laura. I'm rocking actually pretty good. I feel well, but there's okay. Okay, go.
2: So, depending on where it is, go to Walmart, drugstore, pick one, and there's a gray container of a product called Pseudo Cream.
1: Okay.
2: Put it, lather that on. Have Joanna help you, whatever. Leave it alone. Don't touch it. Don't go near it. Don't go anywhere near it when it's on you. You'll find the next day it may disappear.
1: You see, this is a bit personal. Like, even though she's my wife, I don't want her applying cream on my chafing. Like, I got to be some sort of a man.
2: Then you do it.
1: What?
2: Then you do it.
1: Okay, I'll do it. But that first suggestion for my wife to do it, I mean, I got to have some sort of manly manness about me here. Come on.
2: Okay, then.
1: What's it called again?
2: Pseudo cream. I'll send you the picture in a few minutes, okay?
1: Okay, yeah, text it to our thing. Okay, thank you.
2: Okay.
1: Bye.
2: You're welcome. Hope it works.
1: Okay,
2: bye.
1: Bye. All right. Once again, thank you, everybody. And I just got another text that Body Glide is excellent. I really will get on it. I'm so committed to doing my best. So I really do appreciate you all. Okay. It's 4:49. Let's do a little Zeppelin here from Houses of the Holy. Yes, indeed. It is Jermaker on Legend.

0: 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Legend 1029 traffic.
1: Darren, we've got reports of a new crash westbound on the 403 at Waterdown Road, and we are seeing delays from the junction, but those delays are also affecting the Niagara bound QEW. It is slow from Bronte. Westbound Nikola Tesla past Woodward, we still have a crash reported there. Southbound Woodward on ramp to the westbound side of Nikola Tesla is also reportedly closed. But good news, the crash investigation has completed eastbound 401 and the express at Mississauga Road, and all the closures connected to this particular incident have lifted. When the pressure's on, a good partner helps you stay the course. 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

There's Guns N' Roses, Sweet Child of Mine on Legend 102.9, and that kicks off our 5 o'clock hour. On this Wednesday afternoon, it's the 15th of July, it's Darren with you just after 5 o'clock. Do you know, it was 39 years ago this month in 1987. Do I have the math right there? I never did well in math, I think I'm right. 39 years ago, 1987, Guns N' Roses released that album, Appetite for Destruction. Welcome to the Jungle, Paradise City, Sweet Child of Mine on it. And I will never forget, everybody, the moment I was holding the album, Appetite for Destruction. I was volunteering at the Mohawk College radio station. I was the big man who hosted the metal show. And my buddy Pat, we called him Sport Larry. So it was Sport Larry and the big man, and we just opened this album and looked at it and looked at these players and looked at these tunes, and who'd have thought how big that album was going to be back in 1987. So there you go. All right, we do have advisories in effect. Yes, you've been out in it today. The air quality advisory, the heat advisory right now with the Humidex and everything happening, feeling like 35 in Hamilton. Here's Glass Tiger.

0: 1029 traffic.
1: Well, Darren, we've got a crash report at still Toronto bound on the QEW on the Burlington Skyway. It is causing delays past Nikola Tesla. There's still a crash report at westbound 403 at Waterdown Road. That's causing heavy delays from the junction, but also aggravating delays all the way back from the Niagara bound QEW at Burl Oak. Westbound Nikola Tesla past Woodward, we've got reports of a collision with the southbound Woodward ramp to westbound Nikola Tesla, also shut down at this time. 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I'm Lex Tan. More Legend 1029 traffic in minutes.
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There's Barney Bentall and the legendary Hearts on Legend 102.9 Wednesday afternoon, and it's Darren with you. You know, coming up here in 6 minutes, there are a couple new shows I am looking forward to watching that are out on streaming services today. We will chat about those, and also a little clip of a movie that was released on this date back in 2005, starring young Bradley Cooper. It's one of those ones when it's on, I love watching it. We'll get to all that coming up. Timbuk3, future so bright, what do you gotta do? You gotta wear shades on Legend.

0: There you go, some 5440 Ocean Pearl on this Wednesday afternoon, Legend 1029, and it's Darren with you. Just want to touch on a couple new things that are streaming that are coming out today. Oh, first I want to mention, I've been loving Your Friends and Neighbors. It's season two. It's on Apple TV. They bill it as a dark comedy, which it is, and that's Jon Hamm, Olivia Munn, so many other great actors in it, but I'm loving that one. New tonight on Amazon, it's a season premiere of Ride or Die. It's Octavia Spencer chased across Europe after learning that her husband ripped off the mob and her best friend, which is Hannah Waddingham, which a lot of people will know, and she's amazing in Ted Lasso. She's an assassin protecting her, so that's out. Apple TV has the series premiere of Lucky with Anya Taylor-Joy. A lot may remember her like I do from The King's Gambit. Did I get that right? It feels like it's been so long ago. So Lucky is about a con artist to go on the run from the FBI and her mob-connected mother-in-law, Anne Benning, after her husband disappears and steals millions. So that looks pretty good. And just about a movie I want to highlight real quick here. It was one of my favorites. I'll still watch it when it's on. It was this date in 2005. This movie came out.
1: The person I love the most is standing right here, and I'm not ready to lose you yet. Claire, I'm not standing here asking you to marry me. I'm just asking you not to marry him, and maybe take a walk, take a chance.
2: Wow! This congregation really doesn't care about how depressing your life is, John, okay? Claire, baby, can you go back up on the altar so we can have a wedding?
0: And there it is, Wedding Crashers, and still one of those movies, if it's on, I may sit through it again and again and again. Lex, with a look at traffic now.
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4: Darren, a bunch of problems ongoing. Westbound Nikola Tesla past Woodward, we've got reports of a collision with the reports that the southbound Woodward ramp to westbound Nikola Tesla has been closed as well. Toronto bound on the QBW on the Burlington Skyway, we've got reports of a collision causing delays past Nikola Tesla. The Niagara bound QBW ramp to Erin Mills, a stalled vehicle in the right lane. The ramp to Dorval, a crash in the left lane. Westbound Fort via Waterdown Road, a crash reported. It is very heavy all the way back from the Niagara bound QE at Bronte. Mr. Lube plus tires is celebrating 50 years. 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I'm Lex Tan, more Legend 1029 traffic in minutes.
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Legend 102.9 Queen and Bowie Under Pressure as we roll through this Wednesday afternoon. It's Darren with you. And the show every day is brought to you by TS Law. It is so appreciated. They've been with me over 7 years now. At TS Law Personal Injury Lawyers, and you can read their Google reviews, and you will know they can help you as well because TS Law is trusted success. Coming up here, Hamilton Spectator celebrating a huge anniversary, and I had a great read just some of the moments in history in Hamilton that they were talking about, and one of them has to do with a concert. Legendary. We'll tell you about it. Play the band in question coming up in about six. Legend 102.9.

There's Joe Mellencamp on Legend 102.9 Wednesday afternoon. It's Darren with you. And yes, it is thick. We have the air quality advisory in effect. We still have the heat advisory in effect. I put up a little video on our Legend Facebook page just of my view here in the penthouse at the BDC building. And normally I have a pretty nice view. And when I can't see the Burlington Skyway from my windows, you definitely realize how thick things are, so you can have a little look-see at that video. Okay, congrats to the Hamilton Spectator. Way to go, celebrating 180 years. So I was reading it this morning, and they have such a nice section just going deep from how they started, different events in Hamilton, etc., etc. So I credit them with this and a nice little story about the Pink Floyd concert at Ivor Wynne Stadium, June 28, 1975. It reads like this. They lined up the day before the concert with their $8.50 general admission tickets. When the turnstiles finally stopped, more than 55,000 people entered Ivor Wynne for the most infamous rock concert in the city's history. It was the final night of the North American Wish You Were Here tour from Floyd in 1975, and the city was not up to the challenge. The neighbors weren't impressed. Nor were they appreciative of the open drug use and the collateral effects of a shortage of porta-potties. Public outrage with the concert made city council reluctant to allow future concerts at Ivor Wynne, even plans for a Bob Hope show shortly after were scuttled. So on that note, here's some Floyd, Legend 102.9.

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1: Darren, we still have a stalled vehicle, Toronto Band on the QEW on the downside of the Burlington Skyway in the right lane. We're seeing delays past Nikola Tesla. Westbound 403 at Waterdown Road, we've got reports of a collision, but delays are starting to improve in the area. Westbound Nikola Tesla past Woodward, we still have reports of a collision with a report that the southbound Woodward ramp to westbound Nikola Tesla has been shut down because of this incident. 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I'm Lex Tan. More Legend 102.9 traffic in minutes.
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Legend 102.9, I know, I was doing it too. Trying to sing along with that tune, having that tune cranked right up, Def Leppard and Photograph. What a solid way to kick off our 6 o'clock hour and bring us into Wednesday night for the 15th of July. And it's Darren here with you. It is just after 6 o'clock. We do have advisories. You can feel it. You can see it. It's 30, feeling like 34. We have a heat advisory in effect, and we do have an air quality advisory in effect as well. Okay, coming up here at 6:20, we're going to talk, well, we do a lot on the show. We're going to talk about food. We're going to talk about coffee. We're going to follow up on a story that I was talking about yesterday about the shortage of perch in Port Dover, and we're going to talk about hot dogs on National Hot Dog Day. It's all coming up. Legend 102.9 with the odds.

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1: 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Legend 1029 traffic.
2: Darren, we still have a crash reported westbound on the 4th via Waterdown Road. We're still seeing delays just after the junction. However, some good news, Toronto Band on the QEW on the downside of the Burlington Skyway. That stalled vehicle has been taken away. Still slow from about Nikola Tesla, though. We're still getting reports, though, that there is a closure of southbound Woodward on the ramp to westbound Nikola Tesla because of an earlier crash. And we're getting reports as well that police have arrived on scene. When the pressure's on, a good partner helps you stay the course. 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I'm Lex Tan. 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

Legend 1029, there's some Gowan on this Wednesday night, and it's Darren with you. You know, tomorrow night at this time, there's a couple things that are happening, so pending on where you are, it could be a little bit busy. There is a Forge FC soccer game over at Hamilton Stadium against Pacific FC tomorrow night, and that gets underway at 7 o'clock. Also tomorrow night, and I know a few people going to this show at TD Coliseum, and she is awesome. Ella Langley has a concert at TD Coliseum, so keep that in mind tomorrow night around this time. If you're in those areas, things could be busy. And Tina Turner, Legend 102.9.

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0: And there you go. That's Concan on this Wednesday night. Legend 1029, and it's Darren with you. All right, let's talk a few things here. Coffee, perch, and hot dogs. We're going to start with Tim Hortons Camp Day, which is happening right now. We've been chatting about it all day. Maybe you've made your stop to support Tim Hortons Camp Day. 100% of the proceeds from hot and iced coffee sales donated to Tim Hortons Foundation Camps. So way to go. If you've already helped out, maybe that is something that's going to be happening this evening. There's other ways, pardon me, when you get in the store that you can help out as well. So I also want to touch on a story that Matt and Sonny were talking about, and I mentioned yesterday as well, about a shortage of perch when you go to a restaurant in Port Dover. So I received a text from Barb, and Barb says, you know, we were there Sunday for a late lunch after the beach. We couldn't get perch at Callahan's due to the shortage. Never in all my years have I ever seen that in Port Dover. So thank you, Barb, for confirmation on just what's going on there. And then the other thing is National Hot Dog Day today. And there was a lot of love for local hot dog carts that are set up in different spots, maybe outside of Canadian Tire or on a corner. A lot of love for Easterbrooks, as always. And when I think of hot dogs, my wife, Joanna, I think that that is her favorite food. We always have a pack of wieners in the freezer. I'll be like, what are you doing for dinner? Oh, I'm just going to have a hot dog. I'm just going to have a hot dog. And I think I should know this, but I think Joanna is mustard only. That's it. So yeah, we always have buns, and there's always those in the freezer just in case. And maybe that'll happen tonight on National Hot Dog Day. So there you go. Let's get a look at traffic now.
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2: Well, Darren, it looks like some good news. Looks like problems at Nikola Tesla west of Woodward Avenue have cleared, and it looks like as well that the southbound Woodward Avenue ramp to westbound Nikola Tesla has also been reopened. Keep in mind, we have lane restrictions still for road work along Keats Street from Emerald to Wentworth until 7 p.m. That's going to be a daily gig until late August. Jumpstart is building soccer pitches across Canada so more kids have places to play. 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I'm Lex Tan. More Legend 1029 traffic in minutes.
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Oh, there you go. One of my favorite bands to play. Nothing like some Creedence, eh, on this Wednesday night. Legend 1029, and it's Darren here with you. Okay, as we get closer to the weekend, a few things that are happening mentioned earlier. We have soccer action. Let me go over to all my stuff here. Soccer action tomorrow night at Hamilton Stadium, and that is for Jeff C., and they will take on Pacific FC. That starts at 7 o'clock. Then Friday night over at Bernie Arbor Stadium, 7:35 for baseball action with the Hamilton Cardinals and the Barrie BayCats. So that's Friday at 7:30. And then we got a Ticat game. Yes, Ticats and Argos on Saturday night at Hamilton Stadium. And kickoff is 7:30 for the Ticat game. Cranberries, Legend 1029.

Legend 1029. I think the only way I know how to describe that tune is smooth. Hey, that is Sade and Paradise on this Wednesday night. Legend 1029, and it's Darren here with you. Hello, everybody who is on vacation, maybe listening to us through our website, legend.fm, or through the iHeartRadio app. Nice to have you along. I was saying on the show last week, and it's happening again, and we've been chatting about it, and people have been texting me when different places that you're staying in the province and in the country, which is so nice to see. Like people renting places in PEI, people in Northern Ontario, just different campgrounds and different cottages. And I think it's always nice because I have absolutely no expertise like at all when it comes to renting that kind of thing. So I really rely on a lot of you or friends who have had a good experience or are having a good experience. But I love seeing all the photos of people on the lake, at the trailer, maybe out east or out west, wherever. Text me anytime, 905-645-5483.

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2: In town, look out for these areas of lane restrictions for road work. Cheever Street between Shaw Street and Mars Avenue. Douglas Avenue between Shaw Street and Mars Avenue. Keith Street between Emerald Street and Wentworth. And St. Matthews Avenue between Barton and Burge. This will last until 7 p.m., but it's a daily gig, 7 a.m. to 7 p.m. until late August. Redmond Drive remains closed between Stone Church and Rushdale because of ongoing service connections until Saturday, July the 18th at 7 a.m. Starting this Friday, visit Shoppers Drug Mart for the bonus redemption event and get more for your points. 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I'm Lex Tan. More Legend 1029 traffic in minutes.
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4: This just in from Ontario One Call. 1 in 10 homeowners hit underground infrastructure while digging last year. Officials say these incidents could have been prevented by getting a locate. Avoid risky digs and always click before you dig. It's the law.
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Legend 102.9, There's Some Pearl Jam and Alive. And just like that, it is coming up on 7 o'clock, and that's going to wrap it up for me, Darren Laidman. Don't forget, Tim Hortons Camp Day is on, helping to raise money for their camp. So if you're out and about tonight or maybe making an order, you want to consider helping them out. And if you are going out, those advisories in effect, the heat, the air quality, it is nasty. And right now we are still feeling like 32 degrees in Hamilton. And Matt and Sonny, another pair of tickets to see Motley Crue to give away tomorrow morning. And I will catch you back here tomorrow at 2. It's Legend 102.9.

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6: Look out for these areas of road work. We've got Barton Street undergoing lane restrictions between Victoria and Kenilworth until September the 4th. Garner Road is closed between Southcote and Lancaster for sewer repairs as well until September the 4th. Redmond Drive is closed between Stone Church and Rushdale until Saturday, July the 18th at 7 a.m. And lane restrictions are ongoing at Main Street and Ottawa Street for LRT work with a full closure coming later on in the summer. There's no shortcut for saving time, but saving money is simple. 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With Legend 102.9 Traffic, I'm Lex Tan.
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